0: catchy new song from This Is Lorelei. That's Billy Came Back on Under the Radar Radio from the upcoming album, The Singer in My Band. That'll be out September 11th. Before that, a fun one from the 80s by The Style Council with Shout to the Top, and new music from Pond with Skyworks. 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

0: Ann Arbor's 107.1 with David Bowie and Rebel Rebel. Before that, Revivalists, their latest Heart Stop. It is 17 minutes after 6 o'clock.
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0: And traffic looks good this morning. Maybe a lot of folks are going to take the week off for the holiday. And maybe everybody driving in to work this week is going to have a nice drive-in. That's possible. That's possible. But for now, business as usual. I don't see any slowdowns, and we usually don't at this hour. So we'll check it again in just a little bit. You know what? Rhiannon Giddens has a brand new song out, and we are going to play it for New Music Monday here in just a few moments. We're also going to hear from Pet Shop Boys of Monsters and Men next on 107.1.
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Ann Arbor's 107.1 from My Morning Jacket. That is Jim James. He is basically the lead My Morning Jacket guy. It's his first solo album in 8 years. The album is called Wowed Out. It'll be out at the end of August. And that song is called Come Again. New music on New Music Monday. 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Echo and the Bunnymen before that. 18 minutes after 7 o'clock. And, you know, it's funny. Jim James, his new album is called Wowed Out. Muse has a new album out called The Wow Signal. It's the year of wow. And we're going to send you wow to see Muse live in the city of your choice. Hopefully. Maybe. You have to qualify to do this. You have to text us the occasional national keyword. And right now that keyword is new, like their song Newborn. N-E-W. Text the word new to 95819 and you're qualified to see Musy. Musy in the city of your choice. You'll get airfare if you win this. You get 2-night hotel stay and you get treated like a VIP at the show. And you get to choose the show.

0: Ann Arbor's 107.1, that is Black Crowes' Hard to Handle. And before that, we heard from Mumford & Sons, a re-recording of their song Here, that version with Sierra Farrell. It is 18 minutes after 8 o'clock.
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0: And it's looking okay on the roads right now. I'm not really seeing too many slowdowns. We had an accident around 94 eastbound at Hagerty that has been cleared up, according to my screen, but we do still see some slowdowns there. So 94 eastbound, as you approach 275, you will find some slowdowns. But other than that, things are looking really good. People, I think, took 4-day weekend. They're probably going to take like a whole week off for the holiday. And so traffic hopefully will be much lighter than usual this week. Plus, with the heat, maybe some folks are just like, you know what? I'm not leaving the house. So we'll find out how that goes as the week goes on. But right now, traffic looks great. Coming up, I'll get you in to see Tori Amos live at the Fox Theater on the 7th of August. We're also going to hear from Florence and the Machine, Talking Heads, next on 107.1.
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0: From the Cook and White Heating and Cooling Newsroom, I'm Renee Vitale. Tensions remain high across the Middle East as Iran's Revolutionary Guard says it's targeted U.S. military sites in Kuwait and Bahrain following recent American strikes on Iranian targets. President Trump's warning of additional military action if Iran continues its attacks, while Tehran says any ceasefire violations could end diplomatic talks. The latest escalation began after Iran attacked a cargo ship in the Strait of Hormuz, though commercial shipping continues. Meanwhile, fighting between Israel and Hezbollah has flared again in southern Lebanon, despite multiple ceasefire agreements reached this month. Two Flint Township parents are facing second-degree murder, torture, and child abuse charges after prosecutors say their 7-year-old son died weighing 255 pounds following years of severe neglect. Authorities say that the boy was bedridden, rarely received medical care despite the family having health insurance, and lived in unsanitary conditions before dying from heart disease with morbid obesity listed as a contributing factor. A younger child was also removed from the home. If convicted, the parents could face life in prison. And prosecutors in Florida will argue today that Detroit Lions cornerback Terrion Arnold should remain in jail while he's awaiting trial on charges of armed robbery and kidnapping. He was ordered held without bond in court hearing Friday, pending today's detention hearing. He's one of 7 charged in the case. 2 agreed to a plea deal, saying Arnold had set up the kidnapping, beating, and robbery of several victims in retaliation for 2 thefts that occurred in his Florida rental home earlier this year. That's the latest from the Cook and White Newsroom. 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
14: I'm Ira Weintraub with the Santa Arbor Sports Update. The Tigers lost the Houston Astros 7-5 in 10 innings yesterday, wrapping up their 4-game series at Comerica Park. The Tigers, who went 5-5 during their 10-game homestand, now have a 6-game road trip starting with a 3-game series against the Yankees in New York, with games tonight and tomorrow night at 7:05 and Wednesday at 1:35. Tonight's pitching matchup features Detroit's Casey Mize and New York's Ryan Weathers. 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Yesterday in the World Cup, Canada beat South Africa 1-0 in Los Angeles in the first knockout match in the round of 32. Today in the knockout stage round of 32, Brazil plays Japan in Houston at 1 p.m. Eastern time. Germany plays Paraguay in Foxborough, Massachusetts at 4:30. The Netherlands plays Morocco and Guadalupe, Mexico at 9 p.m. Eastern time. Team USA will play Bosnia-Herzegovina in the round of 32 on Wednesday in Santa Clara, California at 8 p.m. Eastern time. The round of 16 starts Saturday. The quarterfinals are July 9th, 10th, and 11th. The semifinals are July 14th and 15th. The World Cup final will be played July 19th in East Rutherford, New Jersey. 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
16: We've got an extreme heat watch for our area this week, taking effect Tuesday afternoon running through Thursday evening. It's a major midsummer heat wave. Midsummer, I mean, it feels like midsummer, but really, technically, summer just started a week ago, right? It's only been summer for a week. But we've already got our first heat wave, mostly sunny today, a high near 94, but with the humidity building up, it's going to feel a lot warmer, like closer to 102 by this afternoon. please take it easy out there. Wall-to-wall sunshine tomorrow, but sweltering. The temperatures climb to a high around 99. Again, the heat index will make it feel much warmer. Wednesday, the blazing sun and intense heat is going to get us a high of 100 degrees. And then Thursday, we keep the heat turned all the way up with clear sunny skies and a high near 99. Please keep cool out there as best you can. 70 degrees right now at 8:29. Coming up, I'll get you in to see Tori Amos live at the Fox Theater on the 7th of August. We're also going to hear new music from Bleachers for New Music Monday. That's always a good time. Right now, it's Talking Heads. It's Ann Arbor's 107.1.

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David Bowie on the way right now. Bridget Calls Me Baby and their latest, I Can Take the Sun Out of the Sky on Ann Arbor's 107.1.

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Stefano, and you too on Ann Arbor's 107.1. Who's going to ride your wild horses from Octoon Baby? And Fontaine's DC from their album Romance from 2024. That's Favorite, we heard before that. Right now, here's Beck in Ride Lonesome on Ann Arbor's 107.1. 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

Made in Michigan music brought to you by Chelsea Lumber. Lord Huron with Not Dead Yet on Ann Arbor's 107.1. It's the latest from Grace Potter. It's Love Me Not. When

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